says it was poison. So I guess I'll go home into the arms of the girl that I love, the only love I haven't screwed up.

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We still in here. 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You ready? Blaze it up for all my mortals out there.

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And I felt a yearning for that great adventure. So many nights I woke up

I've heard people say that too much of anything is not good for you, baby. But I don't know about that. There's many times that we've loved and we've shared love and made love. It doesn't seem to me like it's enough.